0: Wilson.
1: Okay, guys and gals, in our highly controlled environment here tonight, the first song we're going to do is from our new album. It's called Baby, Take Your Teeth Out. And then the second song we will do is not on an album yet, and it's called Ride My Face to Chicago.

0: Danke.
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service, and he fidgeted around a bit. 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Now I thought it was a razor and a can of foaming spoon. 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With the oil of Aphrodite and the dust of the Grand Wazoo, he said, you might not believe this little audience, but he'll make his beat back for you. 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

0: I've got triples of my own, I said, and you can help me out. So take your meditations and your preparations and cram it up your sound.
1: I made the feedback spoon,
0: he said, and held it up to his amplifier. So I snatched it all away from him, and I showed him how to do it right.
2: I wrapped the newspaper around his head, and was going to talk right out of the deep. I said, so long, what troubles then? I told him he was going to sleep.
0: Spoon!
2: I rocked his knees and his pocket watch, and everything else I found. I had that sucker hypnotized.

0: recorded this, y'all. 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So don't you waste that spoo on me.
1: Don't waste it. Don't waste it.

back with us once again, because he was in the band before, Ray White on guitar and vocals. Okay, now listen. We're going to do something new and unusual this evening. Most groups wouldn't attempt to do this because they're too smart, you see. But only a foolish group would do this. And here we are, ready to do something really foolish. We're going to play 17 brand new songs that have never been recorded before. Now I know, usually when you go to a concert, you want to see the band play all their old songs that you got on the records. And we will play some of the older songs later, but first, you get to hear 17 new ones. Okay? Now, let me tell you about the first one. The first song we're going to do is called Teenage Wind. And the reason it's called Teenage Wind is, you know, a lot of times you hear these songs on the radio that express the ultimate teenage point of view, you know, which is, I want everything for nothing and let's have a good time. So I figured that we had to have at least one of those kind of songs in our show, but ours is slightly different, as you'll soon find out. The name of this song is Teenage Wind.

0: all the way downtown.
1: Bush Club.
0: They ain't messing around.
1: Bush Club.
0: Just turn to the left and look around. You'll find it, cause it's there somewhere. Try it on a Saturday about 4 o'clock in the morning. Or maybe even on a Monday at midnight, when there's just a few of those fabulous poodles doing the peppermint twist for real, in a black satin dress with 9-inch heels. And then a guy with a blue mohawk comes in, dressed up in serious leather. And all of the rest, of whom, for which, to whensoever, seek the path to the sudsy yellow nozzle of their foaming, nocturnal, digital, interfaith, whole wheat, geothermal, terpsichorean, ejectamenta, in serious leather, in serious chains. That's right. And work the wall, and work the pipe, and work the wall, and work the floor, and work the pipe, and work the front of the stage, and work that seat right over there, and work that bag of popcorn and that hot dog, and work the wall some more, in serious leather, in serious chains, in serious clothes, from when they come downtown, from the ruins of Studio 54, to twist and fugue in an arrogant gesture to the best of what the 20th century has to offer.
1: At the Bush Club.
0: Al Malkin's down there right now looking for a virgin with nice breath.
1: At the
0: Bush Club. Maybe it's you and you don't even know it.

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He's got it all. 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The only thing you have not tried is the sport of chumps. That's suicide.

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We have something very different for you tonight, just a moment. Let me introduce you to the guys in the band, and we'll get on with the weird stuff. This is Will White on Enormous Hairdo. Tommy Mars on keyboards. Scott Tunis on bass. Chad Wackerman on drums. Eggman on Libby. Again, at last, one more time. Bobby Martin on keyboards, tenor sax, and high vocals. Steve Vai, guess what he does, ladies and gentlemen? Stick your tongue out, Steve. No problem. All right. Now, we're not staying in Minneapolis, we're staying in St. Paul. We have a hotel over there. And when we checked in this afternoon, I felt that I needed to get something to eat. So I went downstairs to this little place called The Greenery. Now The Greenery is this little thing in the little coffee shop. They call it The Greenery because they have plants. It's supposed to look wholesome, it's supposed to look clean, right? They have a no smoking section. It's very demure, you know, very sophisticated. And while I'm sitting in there, I heard a gentleman, perhaps a native of the area, and he was delivering what I would consider to be a native folk song of St. Paul. And it impressed me so much that I felt that we should attempt to recreate this folk song for you tonight. And since it is folk material and very easy to perform, we want you to help us with it. Now I'm going to show you how it goes. This man was sitting there, there's a partition like this, and he was on the other side of it, so I couldn't watch and see how he was making these noises, but it sounded like this. He was going. And I'm trying to eat some creamer mushroom soup. Okay, so tonight we're all going to get together and sing this folk song, okay? Ready? Start. Now, just you on this side. Don't make any noise until I point to you, so it moves around the room. Ready? Wonderful. And now, on with the show.

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1: At the Armadillo in Austin, Texas. 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

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The first show, I missed that lick, and I just don't know.

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0: Game of chess.
1: We'd like to thank you very much for coming to our concert tonight, ladies and gentlemen. It has been Ruth Underwood's great pleasure to play all of her little machinery for you. Napoleon Murphy Brock has had a wonderful time clapping his hands, playing the saxophone, and jumping all over the stage. Chester Thompson smiled three times and played a drum solo. Tom Fowler hopes that he's going to get some nookie tonight and enjoyed playing the bass for you. Meanwhile, George the Tush Duke lives in fear of the next Great Dane to room next to him. Thank you very much for coming to the show. We hope you enjoyed it. What can I say? We hope you enjoyed it. What can I say? We hope you enjoyed it. What can I say? What can I say? I can't say anything. Can't sing anything.

Good evening, folks. Welcome to the show. I've been around here for a while. We'll try and make up for it, though. Oh, well.

Okay, I want to introduce you to the members of our Rock and Teenage Combo tonight. This is Vince Colaiuta on drums. Patrick O'Hearn on bass. Arthur Merrill on bass. Tommy Mars on keyboards. Jimmy Wally on guitar and vocals. Peter Wolf on keyboards. Ed Mann on percussion. All right, let's rock.

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Wait a minute, I've got it. You're an Italian. You're Jewish?

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Got a job doing radio promo, and none of the jocks can even tell I'm a homo. 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

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Watch me now, because the name of this song is Colin Head.

Vinny, Artie, Patty, Tommy, Danny, Petey, Eddie, and Frankie. Thank you for coming to the show. Hope you enjoyed it. 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

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Some drool rolling down from the edge of her chin and while she spied the condition of her sister was in. She quivered, she quaked, she glanced at herself. Her sister made a joke about her mental health until Dynamo finally did give in, but I told her all she really needed was some discipline. I said, yes, I will rock. Because, you may not believe this at first, because it's real Angola. Now, would you all like some aura right here on the floor? And how about you, Fauna, do you wanna? All right, now look, I know you, bring the band on down, the Hammer Boys, listen. I know you guys are in school and everything, getting that higher education. Takes a lot out of you. You're probably really tired and everything. You know, I really shouldn't ask this of you because, I mean, after all, audience participation is a primitive form of recreation. But, you see, it's part of my job to come out here and actually say this every once in a while. Now, we need audience participation on this song, and we're not kidding. Now, you don't have to go all the way, you don't have to go totally apeshit with this thing, but it would be appreciated if you'd kind of clap your hands and sing along as we go back to the beginning of the song and attempt to whip you into a properly educated frenzy here tonight. You ready?

She has to do it or we won't go on. No, no, look. Sorry, folks, you found somebody here that is educated to the point of total inhibition. Now, what's your name? Person, but you're a little bit shy now. So we continue with the program. Would you mind helping me sing this song? Neither can I, but look, I'm doing this for a living. Come on, Karen. Yeah. Give me two words, all right?

This consists of going on to the next song, which is entitled Camarillo Brook.

Probably see some of you back here at the second show. And I'll see the rest of you on television on the Saturday night show on this coming Saturday. And if you miss that, I'll see you at the Palladium. Good night.

welcome to show number two, Mothers of Invention Halloween Extravaganza, New York City, 1975. Before we go on, I'd like to tell you a little bit about what's happened in the show so far. You know the little ballet with the mop and the bucket and so forth? That was our road crew. And their professional name, now that they've decided to become ballet dancers, they're known as the Ground Loop Dance Troupe. And they were dancing to a piece of music that will probably be released in the springtime called Pedro's Dowry. And I was watching their ballet from the side. I don't know whether you like it. I enjoyed the shit out of it myself. Because it had that sort of rustic appeal that is so lacking in today's entertainment. Anyway, I'd like to introduce the members of our rocking teenage combo to you right now. Napoleon Murphy Proud on tenor sax. From the world of soul, ladies and gentlemen, the dynamic Andre Lewis on keyboards and things that he blows later on in the show. From the world of jazz, ladies and gentlemen, little skinny Terry Ted Bowtie Bosey along drum. Recently turning down a lifetime contract with the Mahavishnu Orchestra in order to come on stage and play rock and roll with us, ladies and gentlemen, way beyond that. And now, last but not least, Roy, Ralph, Mole Man, Guacamole, Banana Republic, Managua Estrada on bass. And yours truly, Cher Allman on guitar. Let me see here.

name on the end of its tail. A poodle, as you might have guessed. A poodle named Frenchie. The relationship between Franny and Frenchie tonight. Franny is a very good friend of mine. We met during the last show, during a presentation. I'm pleased and delighted to see that she's still in the front row, in a place where we can get to her anytime if we need her. As a matter of fact, we may need her in a little while. So don't move a pound, Franny. We know where you are. You are in trouble. This song, you see that? It's all your fault. This song deals with what happens when Franny gets together, really

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Norma. This is Norma Bell, ladies and gentlemen. She is imported direct from Detroit, formerly with the Mahavishnu Orchestra itself. Before that was Stevie Wonder, and she's coming down here just for Halloween purposes to see what would happen if she played the alto saxophone while we cleaned up.

I think we're getting warmed up now. We're getting into the Halloween spirit here, little by little. More from Norma later. We just want to settle into our Halloween groove here before we jump on Franny one more time. The name of this song is How Could I Be Such a Radiologist?

a first rapper who was strictly from commercial, had the unmitigated audacity to attend this concert on Halloween, and let me tell you, he's in for trouble tonight. Tonight is the night that we finally get revenge on the fur trapper. Whoever, however, he, she, or it might be. And I'd like to invite each and every one of you to fantasize along with me this evening that in some small way that the process of performing this show will rid you of your own personal demon, whatever it is that's just bothering the shit out of you this year. Just, you know what I mean? Because you guys in New York should know more than anybody else in the world that the only way that you're ever going to make it through life without going completely crazy is by finding someone or something to say fuck you to. You see? Now in the past, many governments and religious leaders have paraphrased that expression in such a way as to make a certain religious or political or ethnic minority the victim of their cruel disregard. But today, it's time for the people who have been the victims of that cruel disregard to turn around and disregard something else. So, have a good time tonight.

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Honey, honey, hey. Baby, don't you want a man like me? Honey, honey, hey. Baby, don't you want a man like me? Baby, don't you want a man like me? Baby, don't you want a man like me? Baby, don't you want a man like me?

0: This never happens to Tom Jones's microphone. Well, anyway, you know, just to make sure you all understand what's going on here, this is all make-believe. She's not really going to get it in the fight, I don't think. What'd you just say? Well, you know, Halloween and everything. I sure do, yeah, I do like that. Well, anyway, here we have, now this is not exactly a college-educated woman because she hasn't gone yet. She is going to go to college, and we just wanted to let her know what she's in for. Now, the bandit, as portrayed by Napoleon Murphy Brock, is mixing up the special solution to her problems. Now just calm down there. Okay, is she okay? He is going to mix up a special preparation that contains all the ingredients that are important to people who live in this country. Fanta orange, Coca-Cola, and Brioski. It's a special formula. Now Cracker Jack too, put some of those in there. Put the prize in. You want to drink some of that? Hey, Napoleon, he wants to drink some of that. He wants to drink all of it. Napoleon, he wants to drink all of it. He wants to drink all of it. Oh, that in the can? No, no, you have to have what's in there. They want it. It's Coca-Cola, orange juice, and Brioski. He'll take it. No, he'll administer it to you. Open your mouth. Now see, now what were you afraid of? He likes it. Hey. Was that good? Metro? Calder? Well, listen, here, try some of this. Give me some of that. How was it? I'll tell you what. Wait a minute. No way, I got a good idea. Franny, can you move over just a little bit this way? Now look, what's your name?
1: John Warren.
0: John, you can be the Illinois Enema Bandit's first male victim. And not only that, you get to change roles. You can be the bandit now. See? So you already know how to do this, Franny. Alright, just relax, John. Franny, you tie him up. You put the mask on. What? Napoleon. Yeah, back. This is getting interesting. Now, Franny is trained for this. Okay. Give her the mask. Wait, you gotta put the mask on so that nobody recognizes you. John, relax. Just sit down. What? Okay, now watch out for John now, because this could get very interesting. Get back. How you feeling, John?
1: Perfect.
0: John says he's feeling perfect.
1: Fucking perfect.
0: All right. Okay. Now, Granny, I'll tell you what. You have just give her all the equipment, and we'll sing. And you already know the song. You can act it out. You gonna help her find the hole, Napoleon? We'll go on, Franny, get down with it.

police will say, sucker, he's under arrest. And the judge will have him for a special guest. The DA will order a secret test. Stuff his clutches in the thumbs in the side of his vest. To pull out a call, you to the jury vote. And the judge will say, no poo-poo jokes. The drag and the bandit are all the same. Saying, don't nobody hurt me. Saying, hot soapy water in the first degree. And the bandit might say,

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I said, I have to tell the world how lonely I am and how hurting to my heart, deep inner hurt and everything, and reveal a little bit of myself to the people of New York. And so what I was going to do was I was going to sing this sort of a song, maybe this same tragic song, as maybe the words will apply to some of you out there. It goes like this. I'm just 14 years old.

Napoleon Murphy Brock on tenor sax and lead vocals, Andre Lewis on keyboards, and think that he blows in the middle of the show. Little Skinny, Terry Ted, Chaz Bone, Bozio on drums, Goy, Ralph, Mole Man, Guacamole, Banana Republic, Managua, Estrada on bass, direct from the Aztec Empire, and Norma Bell, alto saxophone, and etc. Thank you very much for coming to the concert tonight. Hope you enjoy it.

0: car, you got a head like a potato.
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Denny Wally on slide and vocals. Ike Willis on guitar and vocals. Tommy Mars on keyboards. Ed Mann on percussion. Peter Wolf on keyboards. 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Arthur Barrow on bass. And Sophia Warren on guitar.

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1: What would you do, Frankie?
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1: What would you do, Frankie?
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Who knows what you're looking for? Wait a minute. I've got it. You're an Italian. 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You're Jewish? Love your nails. 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

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If there is, I really want to know. 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
0: 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Let's do America Drinks.
1: Oh, good, bro. 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
1: What?
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0: 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Earl is playing the golden plumbing.
2: One, two, three.

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0: dogs are at worry.
1: But the great boys does stuff like that. That's true.
2: It's on.
1: Song.
3: Okay, we got some more new songs for you. What'll it be?
2: Jesus Christ.
0: I don't.
1: Sugar Magnolia.
3: Okay, we'll do Further Oblivion. This this piece features the members of the brass section: Malcolm on D trumpet, Tommy the tuba on whatever he chooses to play in that special area. Oh, are you going to do it on piccolo or what? Okay, Tommy the tuba is going to play it on piccolo when he gets to the solo, Barry. So I guess you have to pick him up through the trumpet mic. And last but not least, Bruce Fowler, who goes outside on the trombone. Barry, Earl is trying to call your attention to the English horn. This is in three sections. Part one, part two, and part three. In that order.
4: There you go. One, two, three.

0: At that, when he's at his bait. Or whatever you call it now.
1: Debris.
2: Solid.
1: Got the vocal mics working in the bag, Barry?
3: Test, test.
1: Ooh, functional. My shirt says, Chart Hot Rats.

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So take your meditations and your preparations and ram it up your snout. But I got a crystal ball, he said, and held it to the light. So I grabbed it all away from him and showed him how to do it right. Wrapped the newspaper around my head so I'd look like I was deep. I said some mumbo jumbos then and told him he was going to sleep. I robbed his rings and pocket watch and everything else I found. Had that sucker hypnotized, it didn't even make a sound. I proceeded to tell him his future then, as long as he was hanging around. I said, the price of meat has just gone up and your old lady has just gone down.

0: That's right. Okay, there's three of those wahs. Okay? Now, the first one's 4 beats, the second one is 8 beats, and the last one is 4 beats. And if you really want to get erudite, you've got 4 bars rest before you do the first one, and there's 2 bars rest between the first one and the second one. And there's 4 bars between the second one and the third one. And then, well, let's see, maybe I'll hold this up every once in a while. But I'll show you, you know, the first thing you do is I'll count 1, 2, 3, 4, and you immediately start going like this along with the trumpets, and then I'll cue you with number 2 for your wahs. Here we go. This is being recorded, by the way. You may be famous.
1: Yeah. Hi, Ma.
0: That's what he means. In fact, if this goes on the record, we'll rename it the Bun Hill Shuffle. It's the least we can do.

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It's called Don't You Ever Wash That Thing.

0: Okay? This has a very peculiar bar structure. Okay?
1: Are you ready?
2: Don't forget the ending.

Thank you. Thank you very much. Thank you very, very much. The name of this song is Imaginary Diseases.

0: stunk. No, you just can't notice it because you're too stunk.
1: Huh. All right, ladies and gentlemen, here it is. Imaginary diseases.
2: 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Wait a minute. Oh, world. You have to start without a drum.
3: My ears are
4: 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Oh, those rooms.

0: We have an encore item that is also new to these parts. It goes under the title of the Rollo Interior Area, and Rollo goes out. That means absolutely nothing to you yet.
1: I'll be up there in a second.

0: Attention, Barry. Earl is on the oboe.
1: Take it.
0: I'll hold it. Tom's on
1: the
2: team.
1: Oh, shit. Who's the key? Somebody lose the key.
3: Let me see.
0: I just love to work these institutions of higher learning.

0: Thank you again, and good night.
1: World War V.
0: Thank you.

to

percentage of this building. You can get more people into it, and more people can see the show. And so, if you'll sit down, your bodies will help to make the acoustics better. And now, I want to introduce you to everybody in the band. Mike Willis on guitar and vocals. Tommy Mars on keyboards. David Klokeman on drums. Arthur Merrill on bass. Ray White on guitar and vocals. Ready? You sure?

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Yes. The deal order, a secret test. Stuff his pudgy little thumbs in the side of his vest. Then they'll put out a call. Yes, sir. The jury votes.

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I watch them throwing rocks and stuff. They're choking in the heat. I listen to reports about the whiskey passing around. I seen the smoking fire.

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0: You spend too much time at the Colombo Hotel.
1: The way that you do me, boy.
2: Yeah, I told you about that mama.
3: She might be a girl.
2: 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She gon' sound nice, Chase.
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1: And my name is Bobby Brown.
0: Watch me now, because the name of this song is Keep It Greasy.

0: 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What am I doing here?
1: What the?
0: Win the. Tell them what they win, Ray.
1: You win a prize for the leg.

0: 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The DA will order a secret test. Stop his pocket and a pound and the side of his bed. Then they'll put out a call for the jury folks. And then the judge would say,
1: no ground or jokes.
0: Dragging the bandit.

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1: Choke on the chicken till it don't move no more.
0: I cuss, and I cuss, and I drive back to the restaurant till my eyes puff up and turn red. I drool on my shirt, my feelings got hurt. 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

0: Will they have repented? It has never been explained.
1: Since at first it was created, but a dungeon, just like a sin, requires not but locking in of everything that's ever been.

Ike Willis, Mike Keneally, Walt Fowler, Bruce Fowler, Paul Carman, Albert Wing, Kurt McGedrick, Chad Wackerman, Ed Mann, Robert Martin, Scott Dumas. Thanks for coming to the show. Good night.

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0: 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Another little monitor mixer shout.
1: Well, bring that sweet little Marson right here to me.
0: Are you guilty? Tell me, did you do these deeds or what?

Willis, Mike Keneally, Walt Fowler, Bruce Fowler, Paul Carman, Albert Wing, Kirk McGedrick, Chad Wagerman, Ed Mann, Robert Martin, Scott Tunis. Thank you for coming to the show. Now, I want to show you something. I want to show you something that is important for you in 1992. Just a moment.

0: If she were my daughter, I'd...
1: What would you do, Frankie?
0: If she were my daughter, I'd...
1: What would you do, Frankie?
0: If she were my daughter, I'd...
1: What would you do, Frankie?
0: Well, the answer is simple, my friends. I would merely...